0: 93.9, the Country Moose. Hope you or your dad had a great Father's Day yesterday. It's B-Dub. And speaking of Father's Day, Giselle posted a tribute. And Tom Brady might have gotten the participation trophy version. We'll get into that. Start up the show coming up next.
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0: 93.9, The Country Moose. Yesterday was Father's Day, and Giselle posted a sweet message to her now husband, Joaquin Valente. She called him an incredible role model, praised his love, humility, integrity, discipline, kindness. Bill, basically the full LinkedIn endorsement package. The interesting part, Tom Brady was not mentioned. She did wish a happy Father's Day to all the dads out there, which technically includes Tom, but that's a little like getting invited to a party because you're on the neighborhood email list. Honestly, though, I don't think it's a snub. They're divorced. She's celebrating the guy she's with now. That said, when you're the father of her two kids getting lumped into all the dads out there, it feels a little like finishing second in a race you already won seven times.
1: Take five. 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
7: Here's your updated weatherology forecast. Lows dip down to about 55 tonight under partly cloudy skies. Winds out of the east around 5 miles per hour. Cloudy skies with a few peaks of sun tomorrow. High temperatures reach up to 77. Thunderstorms likely tomorrow night. Lows dip down to about 59. Mainly cloudy skies expected. Lots of sunshine Wednesday. Daytime highs approaching 79. 75 Thursday. I'm meteorologist Paul Trombley on the Country Moose. Right now, it's 77 degrees.
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0: This is 93.9, the Country Moose. For more than a decade, if you asked the average American which fast food chain made them happiest, the answer was pretty much always Chick-fil-A. Well, apparently the chicken dynasty has fallen. It's B-dub according to the latest customer satisfaction rankings. Jersey Mike's is now the highest rated quick service restaurant in America, beating Chick-fil-A by a single point. One point. It's basically the restaurant version of winning by a nose at the Kentucky Derby. What's interesting is people aren't just chasing the cheapest meal anymore. They're judging places on consistency, quality, and value. In other words, they want their sandwich to look like the picture and not like it got tackled in the parking lot. Jersey Mike's gets high marks for fresh ingredients and customer service. Meanwhile, Burger King somehow topped the burger category, which feels like the fast food equivalent of your fantasy football league being won by the guy who forgot to set his lineup 3 weeks in a row.
1: We'll leave the keys in it. Why'd I go to the...
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6: Meteorology forecast. Lows dip down to about 55 tonight under partly cloudy skies. Winds out of the east around 5 miles per hour. Cloudy skies with a few peaks of sun tomorrow. High temperatures reach up to 77. Thunderstorms likely tomorrow night. Lows dip down to about 59. Mainly cloudy skies expected. Lots of sunshine Wednesday. Daytime highs approaching 79. 75 Thursday. I'm meteorologist Paul Trombley on the Country Moose. Right now, 77.
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0: 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Congratulations to Brian Roth from Milwaukee, Oregon. Brian won free gas on Friday in the summer of Red, White, and Fuel. 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

0: 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Morgan Wallen just cracked Apple Music's all-time top 10, and now his dad is getting his own show. More on that coming up next in The Breakdown.
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1: Apple Music just released its list of the 20 most streamed artists of all time, and country music has exactly one artist in the top 10. Morgan Wallen at number 8. Now, if you want to start a family argument at the cookout, you can count Taylor Swift at number 2 and Post Malone at number 10. Depends on how loosely you're defining country these days. The rest of the top 5, Drake at number 1, Future at number 3, Youngboy Never Broke Again at number 4, and Bad Bunny at number 5. And because apparently the Wallen family is expanding its media empire, Morgan's dad, Tommy, is launching a new faith-based feature on Morgan's SiriusXM channel called Tommy's Sunday 7, a 7-minute devotional there, well, on Sundays. Morgan's got one of the biggest channels on SiriusXM, and now dad's got a weekly sermon. That's basically the country music version of a family business. That's your breakdown.
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6: Here's your updated weatherology forecast. Lows dip down to about 55 tonight under partly cloudy skies. Winds out of the east around 5 miles per hour. Cloudy skies with a few peaks of sun tomorrow. High temperatures reach up to 77. Thunderstorms likely tomorrow night. Lows dip down to about 59. Mainly cloudy skies expected. Lots of sunshine Wednesday. Daytime highs approaching 79. 75 Thursday. I'm meteorologist Paul Trombley on the Country Moose. Right now, 77.
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1: I had a great I Am Not a Father's Day. It's B-Dub. No, seriously, hope you had a great Father's Day yesterday. 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

0: 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The king of fast food just got dethroned, and it wasn't by a chicken sandwich. 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
5: 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If a violation causes serious injury, a court can impose additional fines and suspensions. Violations causing a death could face fines in excess of $1,000 and license suspension.
4: So let's set that phone down. It will not just make a difference in your life and those around you, it's now the law.
6: Here's your updated weatherology forecast. Lows dip down to about 55 tonight under partly cloudy skies. Winds out of the east around 5 miles per hour. Cloudy skies with a few peaks of sun tomorrow. High temperatures reach up to 77. Mainly cloudy skies tomorrow night. Thunderstorms likely. Lows level off around 59. Upper 70s Wednesday with storms likely. Mid 70s Thursday. I'm meteorologist Paul Trombley on the Country Moose. Right now, 73.
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0: 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Starbucks once again taking flack for filling cups with too much ice and not enough beverage. Do you really go to Starbucks for a value of how much coffee you get? 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

0: 93.9, the Country Moose. Just so we're all on the same page, the most pressing issue facing America right now is not grocery prices. It's not Iran. It's not gas headed toward hide-your-wallet territory or fluctuating more than a politician during election season. It's whether Blake Lively is getting invited to Taylor Swift's wedding. And we've got movement. One source says Taylor and Blake have been having loose conversations to rebuild trust. Another says Blake's already invited. A third claims she's got a dress picked out and plans to be there because apparently not showing up will be bad for her image. Remember, Blake landed in Taylor's doghouse after trying to pull her into that legal drama with Justin Baldoni tied to It Ends With Us. So after months of rumors, speculation, and people acting like this is a matter of national security, the latest update is maybe she's invited. Glad we cleared that up.
1: Stay close. More coming.
2: Now it's time for the Iowa Lottery's Winning Minute.
3: A Black Hawk County man says a spur-of-the-moment lottery purchase turned into a $50,000 surprise at his kitchen table.
2: Andrew Schimp of Washburn won a top prize in the Fire and Ice 7 scratch game after buying a ticket at his local Pronto gas station.
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4: I had played it a couple other times before and done fairly good on it, so we...

0: 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This is the summer of red, white, and fuel. It's B-Dub. We're dropping free gas every Friday. $250 gas cards all summer long. Like all the way through Labor Day weekend. B-Dub Radio on Instagram. Look for the pinned post that says, well, red, white, and fuel to find out how to win.
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3: Here's your updated weatherology forecast. Lows dip down to about 55 tonight under partly cloudy skies. Winds out of the east around 5 miles per hour. Cloudy skies with a few peaks of sun tomorrow. High temperatures reach up to 77. Mainly cloudy skies tomorrow night. Thunderstorms likely. Lows level off around 59. Upper 70s Wednesday with storms likely. Mid-70s Thursday. I'm meteorologist Paul Trombley on the Country Moose. Right now, 70.
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0: It's 93.9, the Country Moose. Houston just got a mountain range, at least according to the BBC. We'll talk about that next.
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0: This is 93.9, the Country Moose. It's B-Dub. If you've been watching World Cup soccer, you know anyone from Houston, you know that they got quite a surprise during a broadcast last week. The BBC showed a beautiful shot of the Houston skyline with mountains in the background, which would be impressive considering Houston is about as flat as a pancake somebody sat on. Apparently, the image was AI-generated, and AI decided Houston needed a little Colorado energy. Suddenly, there were rolling hills, mountain peaks, probably a ski lodge, and a guy named Chad selling lift tickets. Locals immediately jumped in. One person asked how the skiing was. Another claimed they tore their ACL in the Houston Mountains back in 2020. And the Houston Rockets posted just another beautiful day in the Houston Alps. Honestly, though, if AI keeps redesigning cities, I can't wait to see beachfront Kansas and the volcanoes of Nebraska.
1: More ahead.
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4: Here's your updated weatherology forecast. Lows dip down to about 55 tonight under partly cloudy skies. Winds out of the east around 5 miles per hour. Cloudy skies with a few peaks of sun tomorrow. High temperatures reach up to 77. Mainly cloudy skies tomorrow night. Thunderstorms likely. Lows level off around 59. Upper 70s Wednesday with storms likely. Mid-70s Thursday. I'm meteorologist Paul Trombley on the Country Moose. Currently, it's 68 degrees.
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0: 93.9, the Country Moose. I'm a fan of setting a goal that's higher every single year. Last year, the goal was 25 grand for Fisher House. We raised 39. This year, I thought, you know what? 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

0: listening to 93.9 The Country Moose. Bunny XO just spilled what really happened on Mother's Day, and somehow this divorce story got even more confusing. We'll get into that coming up next in The Breakdown.
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0: 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All right, here we go. Minutes away from your most wanted song of the day. The biggest song in country music according to your requests. Coming up next.
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0: 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We continue our conversation with Shaboozy on the show tomorrow. If there's anything I can do for you in the meantime, let me know at Beat Up Radio. 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

Chris Stapleton with Broken Halos, 93.9 The Country Moose. It's The Country Moose Morning Show, and I'm your host, Molly Penny, hanging here with you on a Tuesday. I hope you guys are doing well. So, history and high tea. This is coming up, and at 8:50 this morning, we're going to be chatting with Tammy Herzl from the Mason City Family YMCA about this fundraiser. But look at how fun this is. Music Man Square, this coming Sunday at 3 o'clock. Enjoy delightful high tea while experiencing a fashion show featuring historical styles throughout the decades. Step back in time for an elegant afternoon. It's at 3 o'clock at Music Man Square. It's history and high tea. I'm going. I love this. Right now, it's Tucker Wetmore with Brunette.

0: Susan Aldean, that's Girl Like You. You're listening to the Country Moose Morning Show on a Tuesday morning. Hi, everybody. Molly Penny hanging here with you. Hopefully you had a good weekend and a good Monday. I've got some random facts that are kind of fun. The word malaria comes from medieval Italian. Mala aria translates to bad air. So it's because people initially thought bad smelling air from swamps spread the disease. They didn't know it was mosquitoes in the swamps. So malaria, the disease, is named after bad air in Italian. There you go. The more you know. Rodney Atkins on the way next on the Country Moose. 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

Party with Eric Church. It is the Country Moose Morning Show, and at 10 o'clock after my show wraps, I'm going to be drawing winners for our Travis Tritt concert giveaway. That's up on the Country Moose Facebook page, so go give it a like, comment, and share. That's the instructions. You tell me if you want 2 or 4 tickets to that. I'm going to be drawing multiple winners coming up here at 10 o'clock. Right now, Cole Swindell.

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0: Luke Combs was sleepless in a hotel room on the Country Moose Morning Show, and I told a story about Luke Combs last week. He actually sent his a record and a record player, a record that was signed to a third grade classroom in Maine who said that they were big fans of his, so I think that's cute. On the way, we got music from Garth. 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

Garth Brooks ain't going down. It's the Country Moose Morning Show. Hey, it's Molly coming up at 8:50 this morning. We'll be speaking with Tammy Hertzel from the Mason City Family YMCA History and High Tea Fashion Show. A big fundraiser for the YMCA is coming up at Music Man Square this coming Sunday, June 28th at 3 o'clock p.m. Enjoy delightful high tea while experiencing a fashion show featuring historic styles throughout the decades. I love history and I love me some tea. So I'll be there. Right now it's Zach.

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1: It's Dierks Bentley with What Was I Thinking? You're listening to the Country Moose Morning Show. Hey, it's Molly. Your Nashville Minute coming up next, and then we'll do your Tuesday Thought for the Day on the way. Got music on the way here, too, from Corey Kent and Co. Wetzel. But right now, we're keeping it rolling with some Luke Combs on the Country Moose. Happy Tuesday.
2: My

0: Corey Kent with Co Wetzel. It's time now for the Nashville Minute. And this little bitty is about Kurt Russell. Kurt Russell knows why Taylor Sheridan's shows like Yellowstone and Madison are so popular. He says they connect with, quote, the silent majority. He says, you keep finding yourself saying, I know that moment, or I know those people. Kurt also classifies The Madison as more of an adult theme show because you can't really appreciate the story until you have something like that happen to you at a certain time in your life. But I'm definitely a big fan of Yellowstone, and I'm a pretty vocal minority, not the silent majority. Coming up, Lake Shelton.
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93.9 The Country Moose. It is the Country Moose Morning Show. I am your hostess, Molly Penny, here with you. And it's time now for your thought for the day for your Tuesday. This one comes from Dolly. You know I love Dolly Parton. She said, and I'll say it in Dolly's voice. She said, the way I see it, you want the rainbow, you got to put up with the rain. Ain't it right? Dolly, you're right. Right now it's Kenny Chesney. That's up on the Country Moose Facebook page if you want to give it a like.

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0: Keith Urban with Long Hot Summer. Now that we're officially in summer, I fear that it's going to become summer and it's going to feel like a long hot summer. So far, I feel like we've had a pretty mild summer, which is great because my summer body was not ready yet. In fact, it's still cooking. Jordan Davis, bar none, coming up on the Country Moose. 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

That's Jordan Davis on the Country Moose Morning Show. In the 8 o'clock hour, we're going to talk with Tammy Hertzel about this event, History and High Tea. It's a fashion show, and this is Moose Tracks. This is coming up on Sunday at Music Man Square, 3 o'clock p.m. You can purchase your tickets at the Mason City Family YMCA. But more for the ladies, I'd say. I'm not going to typecast, but enjoy delightful high tea while experiencing a fashion show featuring historical styles throughout the decades. In fact, I actually have some guy friends that I think would be interested in this, and I'll be there. Right now, it's Hudson Westbrook, Painted You Pretty.

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0: Good vibes. Unleashing the biggest country hits in the Midwest. This is 93.9, The Country Moose.

Payne Brown and Lauren Elena. Hey, what's up? It's Molly Penny hanging here. We got the dirt coming up. Music from Cody Johnson on the way for you as well. Later this hour, I'll be talking with Tammy Hertzel from the Mason City Family YMCA. Right now, it's Luke Combs with Be By You. Come on.

0: Cody Johnson. It's time for The Dirt, brought to you by Down and Dirty. In Clear Lake tonight, Central Gardens is looking for volunteers between 6 and 8. They call it Down and Dirty, but they give you gloves so your hands don't really get dirty. They're doing it again Wednesdays from 9 to 11. If you've got time to help out, kids are welcome as well. Bring them down to Central Gardens. That's happening tonight, 6 to 8, and tomorrow from 9 to 11. So here's The Dirt. Did you know only 32 country songs have ever hit number one on the Billboard Hot 100 chart? One of them is by Taylor Swift. Actually, quite a few of them are. Here you go. I'm going to name your top 10. Jason Aldean with Try That in a Small Town. That hit number one on the Billboard. Rich Men North of Richmond by Oliver Anthony. I Remember Everything. Zach Bryan featuring Casey Musgraves. Texas Hold'em by Beyonce, if you call that country. I Had Some Help with Post Malone featuring Morgan Wallen. Shaboozy is a bar song that shouldn't surprise anyone. That was a huge hit. Love Somebody by Morgan. What I Want, Morgan Wallen with Tate McRae, and she's what brought that to the pop charts, I think. Choosing Texas. Yeah, they're playing that over on Star 106. We play it right here on the Country Moose. And now, most recently, because of the Toy Story 5 movie that came out over the weekend, Taylor Swift's I Knew It, I Knew You, you still call her a country star, that hit number one on the Billboard Hot 100. And that's The Dirt. On the Country Moose.
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Hit number one on the Billboard Hot 100, Taylor Swift and I Knew It, I Knew You on the Country Moose Morning Show. Did you see the Toy Story 5 movie over the weekend? Parents are saying that it is, like, so super sad. And I already thought that the Toy Story stuff was sad when, like, the kids went off to college. Toy Story 3, was it? That killed me. Okay? So, or was it Toy Story 2? I can't even remember anymore. There's been so many of them. But I'm not going to go to another one. It's going to make me cry. You know, either that or it's a little dusty in the Cinema West Theater. Right now, it's Lee Bryce on the Country Moose.

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0: It's Molly Penny here, joined with Tammy Hertzel from the Mason City Family YMCA. Good morning, Tammy. Happy Tuesday.
1: Well, good morning, Molly.
0: Good to have you here. So you guys have a fundraiser coming up. It's going to be at Music Man Square on Sunday. Talk about what this is. It's so unique.
1: It is really unique. There's a couple of

0: word.
1: Are you serious?
0: Oh, yeah. It's going to be really
1: fun. Okay. So do you dress a little fancy for an event like this?
0: Well, you don't have to dress fancy, but I'm going to tell you there's a fashion show. And so you will be able to see me rocking an 1890s swimsuit where I show off my ankles.
1: Are you serious?
0: I'm serious.
1: 1890s swimsuit. Did it really cover the whole body?
0: Well, you know, a good portion of it. Yeah.
1: Okay. So it's a historical fashion show and you guys are going all the way back into the 1800s?
0: Yeah. These ladies love to collect this kind of outfits, and then they're going to talk you through history and tie it in a little bit to the YMCA and the history of the YMCA.
1: That's so cool.
0: Yeah, and then on the side, you'll get great snacks.
1: I love that. Okay, and so this is a fundraiser for the YMCA. You guys have so many wonderful things that you put on there. And normally, I think if someone went to your website to look and register for a class, it would be something more athletic, but this is just a fundraiser for the Y.
0: Yep, this is just two ladies who really like the YMCA and really love to do this kind of event, and they do these sort of fundraisers for other nonprofits, and they chose us.
1: Okay.
0: And Carla Miller, who's one of the people putting this on, the other one is Darla Pyle, Carla works for us, and so she decided that this would be a really fun thing for us to do, and so...
1: It sounds amazing.
0: Yeah.
1: It's really up my alley, too, because I love history. I love to learn about that stuff, and then just the different, like, the reasons why the different fashion was the way it was in different times.
0: Mm-hmm.
1: So that's really cool.
0: Yeah, so then tie it into the YMCA and then add some YMCA directors and friends of the YMCA who are going to put on these great clothes.

0: behind the scenes that you guys put up on your Facebook. And it looks like there's some men in the operation as well.
1: I mean, we have a king and queen who are going to be present at this event. So
0: things amazing.
1: Yeah.
0: All right. So talk about tickets. How can people get them?
1: You can stop by the Mason City Family YMCA. They're $30 a piece. You can buy them at our front desk. If you reach out to us and you need us to deliver them to you, we're happy to do that. All you have to do is call the Y at 641-422-5999.
0: Okay, perfect. And that's going to be at 3 o'clock at Music Man Square.
1: It is.
0: This Sunday.
1: It's going to be so much fun.
0: All right. High tea and a historical fashion show coming your way to Music Man Square. We've been talking with Tammy Herzl. Thanks, Tammy.
1: Thank you. We.

0: 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This gets even better.
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You're listening to the Country Moose Morning Show on a Tuesday. Just so you're aware, in case you weren't, we're doing a Travis Trent giveaway right now. He's coming to Fort Dodge, and that's going to be August 8th. So I'm giving these tickets out. I'm going to be drawing the winners after the morning show at 10. Watch your Facebook if you've already entered. I will be tagging you, and you can come and pick those physical tickets up from our station sometime before the show in August. We hope you get them sooner than later. But we're open weekdays 8 until 4. I'll draw a winner at 10 o'clock, so make sure you head over to that contest. Win some tickets to Travis Tritt. Gonna have multiple winners for that. Right now, Lainey.

0: That's Riley Green, Change My Mind on the Country Moose Morning Show. Thanks again to Tammy Herzl for chatting about this history and high tea fashion show coming to Music Man Square on Sunday at 3 o'clock. Get your tickets from the Mason City Family YMCA. It's just $30. It's a fundraiser for them. And it sounds like a really fun time, so enjoy a delightful high tea while experiencing a fashion show featuring historical styles throughout the decades. I'm a history buff, so I love this. I got a repeat of your Tuesday Thought for the Day coming up. Also, music from Chris Stapleton next on the Country Moose.
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It's the Country Moose Morning Show, and my thought for the day for your Tuesday is from Dolly Parton, and I love this. In the 7 o'clock hour, I read it in Dolly's accent. I'm not going to do that for you. However, it's fun to. But here's what Dolly said. The way I see it, if you want the rainbow, you got to put up with the rain. Ain't that the truth, Dolly? I love her. Right now, it's Toby.

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0: It's Dierks Bentley with Drunk on a Plane. You're listening to the Country Moose Morning Show. I'm your host, Molly Penny. Travis Tritt tickets going out at 10 o'clock. Going to be starting to draw those winners. So once my show wraps, you're done. It's done. So I'm going to be drawing the winners, closing that. Make sure that you like, comment, and share that post. Let me know if you want two tickets or four tickets to see Travis Tritt. He's coming up. Celebration at the Country Jam in Fort Dodge, August 8th. Cody Johnson on the way next.
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Cody Johnson with the fall, and that's going to do it for me. And this is your last chance, last call to get over to the Country Roost Facebook page. Like, comment, and share that Travis Tritt concert ticket giveaway post, because I'm going to be drawing those tickets here after 10 this morning. Now, Dan and Shay, we say.

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0: And so is the reason you're here. Unleashing the biggest country hits in the Midwest. 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

0: That's Morgan Wallen with a little U-Proof. And we got more country coming up, but only the good stuff from Gary Allen, Corey Kent, and Co Wetzel, plus Jelly Roll, who's on the way, and hopefully will be on the way with a better explanation about the Bunny XO situation. Of course, you know that over the weekend, the news broke that Bunny XO and Jelly Roll, married for nearly 10 years, are getting a divorce. Well, they've also both made a statement about that divorce since the moving trucks pulled up outside the house and they started getting down to the business of his and hers. Okay, now Bunny XO on her podcast has said that they are moving on with mutual respect, even though they're still trying to conceive a child through IVF. That is the wildest thing I've ever heard. They're getting divorced, they're breaking up, they're going their separate ways, and they're having a baby. Listen, after the explanation, I'm a little more confused. And Jelly Roll didn't do anything to clear the situation up. He went on record to say that they are once again trying to treat each other with mutual respect, and they're making their way through this as best as possible. Now, am I the only one who's still a little hungry for some juicy details on this?
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0: This girl is still holding on to the top three spots in country music. That's Ella Langley with Be Her, the number two country song in America. She also owns the number one and number three top country song in America. Number one is She Was in Texas. Number three is I Can't Love You Anymore. That's a duet she does with Morgan Wallen. And I guess she just decided to let somebody else have the other two songs in the top five because she's cool like that. Coming up for you, more awesome country from George Strait, Chase Matthew, and Megan Maroney. But once again, nobody who's challenging Ella Langley for the top spots in country music just yet.
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0: New country from Josh Ross. That's Hate How You Look. More country coming up from Lainey Wilson, Jordan Davis, and Travis Tritt. But first, I want to get back to something we were talking about earlier with Nate Smith. You know, Nate Smith has deleted pretty much all of his Instagram posts because he says that he wants to stop feeling the pressure of social media, but rather focus on in-person connections with his fans. And that is kind of refreshing to hear, and is not the only time I've heard that. There's a lot of Nashville stars specifically who are starting to pull away from social media, TikTok and Instagram specifically. Nate Smith is the guy kind of leading the charge, but he is not alone. There's a massive industry backlash right now against social media demands and the fact that you've got to have a team of people constantly pushing your music, pushing your content, pushing your brand around the clock on all social media accounts in a way that some people say is kind of unhealthy and really is not the way to spread the story of the music around. I mean, things used to be a lot slower. I'm not saying anything about the good old days, because sometimes the good old days weren't as good as people kind of remember. But I don't know about this. What do you think? Do you think that today's country music stars are on social media too much and not focused on the music enough? Or do you think that that's just another excuse to not do the work? I'm honestly curious here, because I think, to be fair, the country music existed long before social media did and probably could do just fine without it.
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0: Sam Hunt's House Party. And coming up for you, more awesome country to party with from Dasha and Zach John King and Thomas Rhett, too. Thomas Rhett, by the way, is a country music missionary. He's converting singers from other genres to country music. And if you don't believe me, you can see it for yourself. July the 7th at the Grand Ole Opry, Thomas Rhett is bringing Niall Horan on the stage to do a duet. Niall Horan, pop superstar you may know from a group called One Direction. Now, my friend, if Thomas Rhett can take one of their One Directioners and turn them country, there is hope for everybody. Apparently, they're going to do a duet, a revamped version of Thomas Rhett's old tricks, and the collaboration is in part of the Opry's centennial celebration. So, no, I don't want you to think they're just going to let anybody in. That's all Thomas Rhett. Spread the good word about country music and bring in folks to our side. Congratulations, Thomas, and welcome, Niall Horan.
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0: That's Gabby Barrett teaming up with pop superstar Charlie Puth for I Hope. And on the way, more awesome country from the Zac Brown Band, Kane Brown, and Luke Combs. But good news for you if you're a little confused about the World Cup, because I know I am. Listen, if it was football or baseball or basketball or maybe even badminton, I think I could probably follow along a little easier, but I'm not really a huge soccer fan. That being said, I want to support Team USA in the World Cup, which is, by the way, going on this side of the world this year. Canada, the United States of America, that's us, and Mexico are all hosting this World Soccer Tournament. I guess if you really wanted me to boil it down to why you should care, here you go. Team USA is kicking tail. We are 2-0 right now after the win on June the 12th over Paraguay, 4-1, which, as I'm told, is a soccer blowout. I mean, I didn't know. And then a nail biter. I'm not sure how close this one was. 2-0 when we took on Australia, who was not having a good day, on June the 19th. Now, the next up, okay, and by the way, we are undefeated, so there's a reason to be excited. Next up, we're going to be taking on Turkey on Thursday, June the 25th, SoFi Stadium in Inglewood, California. And I don't know a lot about Turkey, although I will tell you this, it's my favorite country that's named after a sandwich-making item. So there's that.
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6: Here's your updated weatherology forecast. Cloudy skies with a few peaks of sun today, with daytime highs approaching 78. South winds 5 to 10 miles per hour. Cloudy skies expected tonight. Chance of thunderstorms. Lows level off around 59. Slight chance of thunderstorms tomorrow. High of 79, partly cloudy. Partly cloudy skies and dry Thursday and Friday. Mid-70s Thursday, upper 70s by Friday. I'm meteorologist Paul Trombley on the Country Moose. Right now, 72.
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0: New country from Tucker Wetmore, that's Brunette. And there's more where that came from Leanne Womack, and a new one from Lainey Wilson and John Mayer. That's on the way, too. But first, I read something I wanted to share with you about vacations. I know I talk about it a lot. Probably shows that I'm really looking forward to mine in August. But first, I want you to know I'm not alone. And a lot of folks in this country, according to Priceline's latest survey, and I admit that is a travel company, so I just automatically assume these are a little skewed. But that being said, according to the new survey, we are doing whatever it takes to take a vacation this year. Like across the board, people are not skimping on vacations, and we're doing what I thought was impossible. And it looks like, according to the survey, making smarter financial decisions. I never thought I'd see this day. We are so determined to not only not go on vacation, but to go on a long vacation because we need it. You know, we're willing to give up a lot of the everyday luxuries. You know, you hear people talk about, oh, I bet you could afford a house, you know, if you didn't eat that avocado toast and drink Starbucks. So people are giving up avocado toast at Starbucks just so they can go on vacation. And a lot of other things that I can't say on this show, they'd rather give that up, they say, according to the survey, before canceling their trip, rather than cutting back. Travelers are planning longer trips, 4 or more days, but aggressively slashing everyday expenses at home to fund them. So congratulations, we finally got here. Financial responsibility, and all we had to do was put our beloved vacations at risk. It was just the carrot we needed, I guess.
1: I can.
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5: Here's your updated weatherology forecast. Cloudy skies with a few peaks of sun this afternoon, with daytime highs approaching 78. Southwesterly winds 8 to 15 miles per hour. Mainly cloudy skies expected again tonight. Chance of thunderstorms. Lows dip down to about 59. Slight chance of thunderstorms tomorrow. Daytime highs approaching 79. Sunshine mixed with clouds at times. I'm meteorologist Paul Trombley on the Country Moose. Currently 77.
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I don't know what year it is, but there's a Toy Story movie and a Star Wars movie at the theaters right now. And there's a couple other weird things going on. We'll talk about it in 10 minutes. First, it's Morgan Wallen. I'm the problem.

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3: Here's your updated weatherology forecast. Cloudy skies with a few peaks of sun this afternoon, with daytime highs approaching 78. Southwesterly winds, 8 to 15 miles per hour. Mainly cloudy skies expected again tonight. Chance of thunderstorms. Lows dip down to about 59. Slight chance of thunderstorms tomorrow. Daytime highs approaching 79. Sunshine mixed with clouds at times. I'm meteorologist Paul Trombley on the Country Moose. Currently 77.
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Life has got to be crazy. She's got the number one, the number two, and the number three country song in America. Talking about Ella Langley with number two now. This is Be Her.

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Fearless, relentless. 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

This guy's got a brand new album called Sunriser coming out October 2nd. Right now, it's Lee Bryce with One of Them Girls.

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7: Here's your updated weatherology forecast. Cloudy skies with a few peaks of sun this afternoon, with highs around 79. Winds out of the southwest, 8 to 15 miles per hour. Mainly cloudy tonight, chance for storms, lows level off around 59. Mainly sunny tomorrow, chance for storms, highs around 79. Sunshine mixed with clouds at times and dry Thursday and Friday, mid-70s, Thursday, upper 70s by Friday. I'm meteorologist Paul Trombley on the Country Moose. Currently 79.
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0: I'd say grab your boat shoes, but they don't call it No Shoes Nation for no reason. Kenny Chesney, Carry On. Coming up, Tucker, what more? 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
8: Here's your updated weatherology forecast. Cloudy skies with a few peaks of sun this afternoon, with highs around 79. Winds out of the southwest, 8 to 15 miles per hour. Mainly cloudy tonight, chance for storms, lows level off around 59. Mainly sunny tomorrow, chance for storms, highs around 79. Sunshine mixed with clouds at times and dry Thursday and Friday, mid-70s, Thursday, upper 70s by Friday. I'm meteorologist Paul Trombley on the Country Moose. Currently 79.
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Tucker, Wetmore with Brunette. Now, I know the song title might be about just one hair color, but don't worry. 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Tim McGraw, I Like It, I Love It.

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0: Randy Houser. He may be running out of moonlight, but lucky for you, we are not running out of anything. We've got your favorite songs coming your way. Also, did you know that Randy Houser is an actor too? In 2023, he was in not one, but two movies, a baseball drama called The Hill and Martin Scorsese's critically acclaimed Killers of the Flower Moon.
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15: Here's your updated weatherology forecast. Sunshine mixed with clouds at times this afternoon. Daytime highs approaching 79. Winds out of the southwest, 8 to 15 miles per hour. Mainly cloudy skies expected tonight. Chance of thunderstorms. Lows dip down to about 60. Lots of sunshine tomorrow. Chance of thunderstorms. High temperatures reach up to 80. Dry with temperatures a bit below average Thursday and Friday and highs in the upper 70s. I'm meteorologist Paul Frombly on the Country Moose. Right now, 79.
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Holmes. This next fella sounds like he walked straight out of the 90s, guitar in hand. And in a way, that's true. He was born in the late 90s. South of Sanity, here's Zach Topp. Blaine.

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we can all agree we've all got a memory surrounding this song, right? Dirt Road Anthem, Jason Aldean, I'm Coryell. I can literally picture the roads we used to take and cruise while cranking that song, which was originally written and recorded by Colt Ford, but Jason Aldean made it his own and made country radio history doing it. Speaking of making country radio history, here's Ella Langley, Be Her. She

0: Crazy by Luke Combs, who had great inspiration for that song. His beautiful, crazy wife, Nicole, I guess. He said he wrote it about his wife. And I'll be honest, fellas, take notes. That's some major brownie points right there. All you have to do is write a song and have it go number one on country radio. No pressure.
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4: Here's your updated weatherology forecast. Sunshine mixed with clouds at times this afternoon. Daytime highs approaching 79. Winds out of the southwest, 8 to 15 miles per hour. Mainly cloudy skies expected tonight. Chance of thunderstorms. Lows dip down to about 60. Lots of sunshine tomorrow. Chance of thunderstorms. High temperatures reach up to 80. Dry with temperatures a bit below average Thursday and Friday and highs in the upper 70s. I'm meteorologist Paul Frombly on the Country Moose. Right now, 79.
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written specifically for this latest Toy Story movie by Taylor Swift. I knew it. I knew you. I'm Coryell. I have not personally caught the new Toy Story 5 yet, but my friend watched it. She said it was really cute. Think about you, Dustin Lynch and Mackenzie Porter.

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9: Back in motion.

Alan Jackson's Little Bitty. I'm Coryell. I totally agree. A little bitty of things is totally fine. It's so much easier to compare yourself. The grass is always greener, but if you got a little bit of something good, it's still

Jason Aldean, Big Green Tractor, a certified sing-along. I'm Coryell with Jelly Roll next. A very raw, emotional song, and who knows, it might just be what you're looking for today. I Am Not Okay. Here's Jelly Roll. Hi.

I Can't Love You Anymore, Ella Langley. With Morgan Wallen, Ella Langley has become sort of an ambassador for the United States with all of the international soccer fans here for the FIFA World Cup. A lot of them are totally falling in love with Ella Langley's music, including one German soccer fan named Freddie. He goes by Freddie LA7 on socials, and he's been documenting his experience throughout the U.S. so far. And Ella Langley learned that him and his friends are all Ella fellas. So she invited them to her Oklahoma City show, meet and greets and all, and they were beside themselves. Here's Brand New Man by Brooks and Dunn.

0: on, you'll want what's next.
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0: here are some artists and songs that you think of when you think of summertime. 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
7: Here's your updated weatherology forecast. Chance of thunderstorms tonight.

0: Otherwise, mainly cloudy skies expected. Lows level off around 60. Winds out of the southwest, 5 to 10 miles per hour. Chance of thunderstorms tomorrow. Daytime highs approaching 80, mainly sunny. Tomorrow night, lows level off around 55. Dry with temps a bit below average Thursday and Friday, and highs in the upper 70s. I'm meteorologist Paul Trombley on the Country Moose. Right now, 79.
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Stapleton definitely has dedication and follow through. That was White Horse. That song actually took a decade to finish. He started writing it back in 2012 for a movie that never used it. So good thing it found its way back to us. Here's George Burge and Luke Bryan. 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I threw

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0: Need a favor by Jelly Roll. Coryell here. We still don't have the full picture on the divorce. Yeah, he filed for divorce last month to separate from Bunny XO, but the court documents say the reason was irreconcilable differences. She has a podcast and recently got on it to shut down rumors that Nickelback frontman Chad Kroeger had anything to do with it. She says, nope, please stop. He is a friend and everybody knows that. But for some reason, online rumors were swirling that maybe she cheated and whatnot. She said, absolutely not. And it sounds to be fairly amicable at this point, but we'll keep you posted. Coming up, it's Kenny Chesney.
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10: Here's your updated weatherology forecast. Chance of thunderstorms tonight. Otherwise, mainly cloudy skies expected. Lows level off around 60. Winds out of the southwest, 5 to 10 miles per hour. Chance of thunderstorms tomorrow. Daytime highs approaching 80, mainly sunny. Tomorrow night, lows level off around 55. Dry with temps a bit below average Thursday and Friday, and highs in the upper 70s. I'm meteorologist Paul Trombley on the Country Moose. Right now, 79.
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Chase Matthew is holding it down with new music, and I will keep holding it down here to play the new music. This is Corey out. Stick around for Russell Dickerson in a few minutes. First up, one number away, Luke Combs.

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